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Infants are born with the ability to hear all phonemes, which is the smallest sound of language present in all human languages. Parents and caregivers should sing, talk, read, and play with their child as soon as they are born to help them develop language skills. Most 18-month-old babies can say at least 50 words and by the age of 3 have mastered basic vocabulary rules. So talk, sing, read, play, share rhymes, and ask open-ended questions and give them a good foundation by helping them become good communicators.

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Frankie Negron on El Poder Latino. Good morning, Rochester. It's going to be another beautiful week. We kick off today. I'm talking nothing but sunshine and clear skies. Can we just take a second to appreciate what Mother Nature is doing for us? Because for once, the entire week shows no rain. I'm loving it. Temperatures in the 60s, 70s, and on the weekend, 80 degrees in Rochester. You gotta love it. Por fin, the grills are coming out. The car washes are happening. People are dusting off those lawn chairs. And of course, somebody's calling into work and saying they're sick, but really hanging out by the poolside. Yeah. Beautiful day today. 67 degrees for a high. Nothing but sunshine. It's Mambo in the morning on El Poder Latino. Don't forget, coming up at 8 o'clock on the dots, the freestyle fanatico traffic jam, where you take control at 270-5900. Here's Tony Zucar.

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Everybody, hope you had a fantastic week. And hey, how many of you guys went over to the International Plaza, La Maqueta, right there on Clinton Avenue? I heard there was over 1,000 people. And wow! I mean, even the bikers were out at the Placita. That's the place to be every Sunday from 1 to 5 p.m. for the list of the complete happenings and all the festivities. Head over to cityofrochester.gov/International Plaza. We're talking music, food, cultura, crafts, family, and more. And it's all free over at the Marqueta Sundays. Keep it going, Rochester. We love the support. We love to see you out there. Everybody having a good time. It was a beautiful day and well deserved. It's Mambo in the Mix. Here's Talia. Amiga mia, it's on poder right now. Still haven't gotten my voice back from the prom over the weekend. We'll get into that later on the show.

jueves en el poder latino. Good morning, everybody. Happy Monday. Hope you had a fantastic weekend. Over the weekend, Friday night to be exact, I DJ'd for Monroe High School, the prom. Junior, senior prom. Boy, did it go down. And on the way, I'll be honest with you, on the way I'm like, bro, don't you think you're a little bit too old to be doing school proms? I mean, they're probably going to be looking at you like, who's uncle? Just playing the music here. But when I left, there was no doubt in my mind. I still got it. The old man still got it because the place was lit. And I'm sure of it. Today at school, the kids are going, man, that the prom was lit this year, wasn't it? You know how hard that is for a teenager to say? It was great. Shout out to Monroe. The kids were excellent, and I had a great time. The vibe, the energy, everything was super awesome, and it was a pleasure to be there. 757, 59 degrees in the city of Rochester. It's Mambo in the morning.

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3: 8 o'clock, 56 degrees, and it's time for you to take control at 270-5900. It's the Freestyle Fanatico Traffic Jam.

Wrapping up the freestyle Fanatico traffic jam. Boy, you missed it. No worries. We'll do it again tomorrow morning, 8 o'clock on the dot. Don't be late. It's the freestyle Fanatico traffic jam where you take control at 270-5900. Good morning and happy Monday, everybody. Hope you had a fantastic weekend. This week is going to be a beautiful one. Nothing but clear skies and sunshine. Good morning, Mother Nature. Gracias. I appreciate that. I really do. Break out the grill. Let's get the summer started. It's Mambo in the Morning on El Poder Latino.

0: We are proud. As Northern Ecuadoria,
1: we stand united with pride. Together, we are America. Don't forget the Lelo Lai que te enseñó tu abuela, your roots. 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Nuestra cultura done right. 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
2: 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Young children process death very differently than adults. 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Define death by what the body can no longer do, like eat, talk, or feel. Explain the heart has stopped beating and the body has stop working. Young children view death as a temporary or reversible. Therefore, they may ask the same questions repeatedly as they process the finality of the situation. Maintain routines for a sense of security during this confusing time. Offer choices for rituals. 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Create legacy items like memory box, drawing a picture, or planting a tree can help children process their grief and feel connected to their loved one.
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1: 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Before you start toilet training, ask yourself, can my child pull up and down their pants? 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Can they stay dry for at least 2 hours? And can they sit on the toilet and are not afraid of it? 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Expect setbacks, but continue to be patient. Never shame or scold your child that has an accident. Just encourage them to do better next time. If your child loses interest, stop and try again in a few weeks. The special secret to toilet training is patience and lots of encouragement for his or her efforts.
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1: 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Talk to your child about their emotions and read books, sing songs, and play games about feelings. Children as well as adults with high self-awareness of their social-emotional state have better relationship with others and will do better in life.
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1: A Minute for Children is supported by the Greater Rochester Health Foundation and Ibero Early Childhood Services. Children under the age of 5 are more twice as likely to die in a fire than older children and adults. Playing with matches is the leading cause of home fires. Teach children that matches and lighters are tools for adults only. There are 4 important things you can do to prevent fires and to respond if there is a fire. Ensure that smoke alarms and fire extinguishers are accessible and in working condition. Create and practice a fire emergency plan. Designate a meeting place outdoors where everyone can reunite should the group separate during evacuation. And hold fire drills monthly so that escape procedures become second nature to everyone in your home.
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